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Золотая коллекция радио Мегаполис. 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

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I gotta have faith. Радио Мегаполис. 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

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You say hello and I don't reply. Got my own friends. You got yours, you don't know me anymore. I'm on the way up. 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Not coming down from this. Got a new vibe.